0: and Maddie's Secret Sound with 10,000 reasons to keep Star 104.5 on all day.
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1: You gotta make this afternoon. Oh my goodness, if you can get out of work early, please do. It is gorgeous. It's like a spring day outside. Loving it, loving the more music for the drive home as well. Alex Warren teaming up with Ella Henderson, the latest from Harry Styles as well, after Pink.

exaggeration, I have watched that Somba and 5 Seconds of Summer video from Lollapalooza over the weekend like 15 times. Not obsessed. Not obsessed at all. Somba, Homewrecker, Inside the Next 10, Justin Bieber, bringing the Daisies as well. After, the Veronicas.

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2: We are talking flukes. It was an amazing fluke.
3: Birds in bottle shops. But not girls.
2: But this is not a fluke. What happened? Okay. This is not a fluke. This man practiced his whole life for this moment.
3: Okay, that's coming up in a second. But now it's time to talk heroes of any kind, big or small.
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